people. 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Hear me, my chief. I am tired. My heart is sick and sad.

0: 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Die Musik ihres Lebens.
1: 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I know the years are showing.

0: 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Kopfhörer. Musik für Ihren Abend.
1: Yes, as I was saying, I like work, you know. But when I work, I must get paid. You don't understand what I'm trying to tell you? Listen, try and understand. Listen. My four parents worked.